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1811, breathing problem. 1663 Grenada Falls died. Cross Street Fowler Oaks died. Can you make still a subdivision? This has to turn in 6 Delta 1.

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Fall, 15258 Highway 105 West, Akashi, Unit Suite 100, Cross Street, Taos Boulevard. 155 Foxtrot, Fire Map, 4882 Alpha 3. 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

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Dispatch determined in 52 Charlie 4 units.

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1: All units responding to the structure fire at 19668 Northwest Freeway. 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
1: That there was a loud gas discharge from the HVAC unit, and the second caller advised there's smoke in the attic.
2: This is home, Nick. 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

0: read up the three of them. 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

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Dispatch determined at 29001.

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State Highway 249 northbound in Louetta Road. At 2256. Engine 36. Psychiatric emergency. State Highway 249 northbound in Louetta Road. At 2256.

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Tower 9, Metis 9, Gatley, Timber Creek, Clay Drive, and North State Highway 6. Dispatch to turn in 60 Bravo 3 to 6.

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Respond with other units. Seat person, T7, 219 North Loop, 336 East, Woodside Manor Apartments. Unit 15104, Cross Street, Loop 336 Westbound, off-ramp Street, and FM 1484, MAP 158, November. Respond on MedTAC 1.

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Clean world. 25 North San Houston Parkway West, near Beltway Eastbound LAX to Rampin West, Beltway East, Yester Eastern.

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0: 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North. Cox East West Road. L.A. Kinta.
1: 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Lift assist. 22207. Diane Drive. At Rim Gate Drive 0109. Engine 73. Lift assist. 22207. Diane Drive. At Rim Gate Drive 0109.

changing hands, calls, 1210 East Depot Way Boulevard, Cross Street West Road, Village on the Park. Dispatch to terminal in 17 Delta 5.

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Medical call. 16715 Clay Road. Cross Street, King Walk Drive. Clay Road Substation.

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Motor vehicle incident. 1960 road west of Hollister Street. At 0125. Engine 11. Motor vehicle incident. 1960 road west of Hollister Street. At 0125.

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Medic 101, Respiratory, 8317, North Tahoe Drive, at Yampa Lane 0136.

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Stage for law enforcement. 15303 Windham Hill Drive, here. 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

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Medical call. 5742 Malcolm Burrow Drive. 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Concourse Bridge Subdivision.

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Concord Bridge Subdivision, this passes to turn in 6 Sacramento.

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0: 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State Highway 249 at Falmouth Drive. 0-
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6:15, and engine 1, chest pain, 1400 South Loop 336 left, MCHD Admin, Cross Street, MCHD HQ Road, and Sergeant at Holcomb Boulevard South, map, 1, 8, 7, Lima, fire map, 5, 0, 7, 9, Bravo, 4, respond on MedTac 1.

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At Newgate Drive 0525.

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Heart problem. 1101 South 7th Street. 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MLK Place South. And Plum Street. Map. 188. Bravo. Fire map. 5180. 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

Engine 10, fire alarm, 10802 Legacy Park Drive, cross to 12 Buck Drive, Ariane Vipers' Pace Department. Dispatch to terminal 52 Charlie 1 George,

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0: Medicare, medical call, 12,929 West FM 1960, Cox Street West FM 1960, overpass eastbound, Burger King.
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Injured person from A-Fall. 6003. Naughty Post Lane. At Goodhill Lane 0943. 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At Goodhill Lane 0943.

number 9. Safety 6. Number 10. Rescue 6. Engine 10. ATP2. All units 3 front on path 4. Motor vehicle accident with entrapment. West from Houston Parkway. North and West Road. Dispatch determined in 29 Delta 5.

Rescue 3. This person, 1910 Orchard Hollow Way, Cross Street, Wilderness Hill Drive. Wortham Subdivision, this past the turning in 26 Charlie 1.

Beltway eastbound, Ella exit ramp and west on Beltway TV, Dexter U-turn ramp, 0954.

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Scuttle, yes, responding. Victory Mile, 3707, College Park Drive, Suite 200. California reporting a strange odor and visible smoke in the lobby. Everyone is evacuating. We're now fire ground 14, fire ground 14.

0: 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Breathing problem. 109 Gladstone Street, Cross Street, West Barn Road, and Austin Road. Map 187. Hotel. Fire map 5180. Charlie 4, respond on MedTac 1.
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Anyone that's in the 106A, is there a paddock access to the RS in the suite?

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Here, West Montgomery Road and Surrey Cove Drive. 11th.

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Dispatch to terminal 29 Bravo 1.

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Unit number 2832, Art North Apartment, 16112 North Freeway, here. With the entrance northbound 45 and North Vista Drive, 1130.

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Hemorrhage. 219 North Loop 336 East. 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Unit 10104. Cross Street. Loop 336 West. Off-ramp to North 1st Street. And SM 1484. Map 1, 5, 8, November. Fire map 5, 1, 8, 2. Charlie, 4. 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

1, respond with other units. Hemorrhage. 219 North Loop 336 East. Woodside Manor Apartments. Unit 10104. Cross Street. Loop 336 westbound. Up ramp to North 1st Street. And FM 1484. Map 1, 5, 8, November. Fire map 5, 1, 8, 2. 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
1: Patient report, central record number 15031066706670667. I have a 73-year-old female patient with acute onset of left-sided weakness at 10 a.m. this morning. Patient's current ECS is 15, blood pressure's 127 over 73, heart rate 75, respiration's 16, stats are 96% on a nasal cannula. Taking her 7-4 or hermit's equivalent, pulse 0 has been...

0: Now that Wendy's has these new biggie deals, everyone in the family can get what they're craving, from Nugs to JBCs. 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

0: says drivers are going to be awaiting law enforcement at the gas station.
1: Medic 11 and Engine 4, unconscious fainting, 7990 Highway 242, Houston Methodist Physical Therapy and Rehabilitation at the Woodlands, Cross Street, IH 45 South southbound, on ramp to HWI 242 eastbound, in South Trade Center Parkway, map 2, 1, 8, November, fire map 5, 1, 7, 6, Delta 1, respond on MedTac 1.

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Map 1, 5, 7, Uniform, respond on CFD 2.

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Map 1, 5, 7, Uniform, Fire Map 5, 0, 8, 1, Bravo, 4, respond on CFD 2.

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Hotel. 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

0: 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Veterans Memorial Drive in Valley Grove.
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Respond on CFD 2.

Ladder 23, fire alarm. Park on Napoli Apartments, 13802, Napoli Drive, at the Berwick Park Lane, 1449. Ladder 23, fire alarm. Park on Napoli Apartments, 13802, Napoli Drive, at the Berwick Park Lane, 1449.

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190 westbound, SBI, with bicycle or motorcycle. 34064, US 290 westbound. Time of 1454.

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At Moretta Glen Drive 1531.

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Commercial building fire. 15550 Kinsale Drive. 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Calling New Planning Apartment. Dispatch determined in 69 Delta 4.

940, motor vehicle incident, northbound. 14599 North US 59 Hall, here, North Sidwell, Indiana, East Prairie, 15.

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McDonald's, 339 1960 Road West, at Westfield Place Drive 1553. 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McDonald's, 339 1960 Road West, at Westfield Place Drive 1553.

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Shove on gas, I have the intersection. 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
1: Truck 101, assist law enforcement with blocking. 18,300, US 290. At WB 290 West Road exit ramp 1731. Truck 101, assist law enforcement with blocking. 18,300, US 290. At WB 290 West Road exit ramp 1731.
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0: 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Traumatic injury, 3400 North Loop 336 West, The Loop Apartments, Unit 526, Cross Street, West Davis Street, and SM 2854 Northbound, on ramp to North Loop 336. Map 1, 5, 7, Whiskey, Fire Map 5, 0, 8, 1, Charlie 4, respond on MedTac 1.
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1: 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Did I call?
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It's going to be 53-year-old male, conscious of breathing, complaining of blurry vision, weakness, and unable to walk.

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Cross Street, Crescent Campus Boulevard, and Grand Lake Drive. 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

Electronics Department, 10411 North Freeway, here. Southbound 45 Northwest Road, turn around, assault, move up. 45 North Atlanta,

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0: 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Dispatch to terminal 55 Bravo.
1: Engine 32, fire alarm, 14,505, Torrey Chase Boulevard, at Sylvanfield Drive 1834. Engine 32, fire alarm, 14,505, Torrey Chase Boulevard, at Sylvanfield Drive 1834.

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Engine 10, motor vehicle incident, 1960 road west of Hollister Street, at 1843. Engine 10, motor vehicle incident, 1960 road west of Hollister Street, at 1843.

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1: Cross Street, I-45 northbound, off ramp to Robinson Road, and Briarcrest Drive, map 252, Sierra, fire map 5173, Delta 2, respond on FD3.

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1: Side Court Department, 503 West Road, near New Trail Drive and Ella Boulevard, 49.

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Tanker 95, carbon monoxide alarm, 10608 altitude way, Tanker 95, carbon monoxide alarm, 10608 altitude way, cross streets, cloud 9 court, and runway road, map, 1, 5, 8, Delta, respond on FD2.

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